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1: And we try lots of different tastes in your restaurant. They are really so interesting and we cannot find it in anywhere as I guess. Please tell us about your cuisine.
2: I try to create unique flavors. Basically trying to promote the Kalimnian cuisine. Kalimnian tradition, according to my opinion, it's excellent cuisine. Fried octopus,
3: yeah.
2: With onions. The other one is the traditional goat in tomato sauce, served either with spaghetti or with French fries. Try our flavors, unique plates, traditional plates, Kalimnian cuisine.
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1: Kalimera. Welcome. Hoş geldiniz.
2: Hoş bulduk.
1: This story starts in 1987. Since today we have very close cooperation with our neighbors. Get closer and make our friendship stronger every year. Experience what the islands offer. And make it again and again, because they will be surprised to see how beautiful places, how nice food and family-sized hotels and spirit exist in the islands of the Dekanis, especially Leros and Kalymnos Islands.
2: Thank you very much, Evkarissa Parapoli Vasily.
1: Parakalo.

0: Ve Konstantin'e uzatıyoruz mikrofonu.
1: Well, I've been here for 40 years almost.
2: Summer and winter.
1: Summer and winter. But the last few years since the crisis, we play everything. We use all types of music. Tamam. I have very good customers from Istanbul that come here. I met some very famous people.
2: People as well.
1: They came here. Uh-huh. One of the most famous women DJ in Istanbul, Turkey. Mm-hmm. She was playing all night. They were having a good time, and she asked me if she could play music. I said, go right ahead. We love you like you love us.
2: Thank you very much. Efkaris Taparapoli.
1: I wish you all the best. For all of us.